Fratelli, Taglie Roma Taglie. Hydraulics Record. Are you coming with life? A little at a time. Always get mad. I'm joking, right? How about that view? The world today. And what do you say? We start to play. Are you coming with life? A little at a time. Always get mad. I'm joking, right? Bye.

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1: 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We are coming.
0: Viva.
1: 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There's no place. We are coming. We are coming. You can go. There's no place you can go. Coming. We are coming. There's no place you can go. There's no place.
0: No.
1: We are coming. We are coming.
0: Copyright. No tía, no me voy a llorar, yo diga.
1: We are coming. There's no place.

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1: Viva anarchia, viva privati.
0: Destrutturiamo.
2: No place you can go. There's no place you can go.
0: Ricostruiamo.
2: There's no place you can go. There's no place you can go. There's no place you can go.
1: No copyright. No, tirar no me ha ayudado,
2: there's no place.

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When you're messy, then she rains.

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Bad boys, bad girls, we're sending messages out around the world. You got a thing.

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A purple de cabra soon. 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
1: Yeah, the doctor don't know, but New York was killing me. 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

yet our best trained, best educated, best equipped, best prepared troops refuse to fight. Matter of fact, it's safe to say that they would rather switch than fight.

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